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1: Hi.
0: We haven't seen you in a while. It was Taste of Madison many years ago, the last time we saw you.
2: Yes, it's been
1: that
2: quite
1: was a while ago.
2: Quite a minute.
0: A few weeks ago, you guys released your first single in 3 years, Losey Boulevard. This song kind of starts out about Losey Boulevard in La Crosse, travels to Madison. Can you kind of explain that?
1: Sure. We travel back and forth to La Crosse quite often. I used to live there for a few years, and my whole family kind of moved there, migrated kind of from Chicago up to La Crosse. So I go back and forth a lot, and Meg has, you know, visited me there when I lived there, and I still drag her back and forth with me as well. So we know the ride well. We like to antique in La Crosse.
2: Ooh,
1: we mm-hmm. like to hit that mall up. There's some good, great venues in La Crosse too, like the Root Note, shout out. But I go back and forth a lot to visit my mom, my grandma. And that song kind of starts out like me traveling back to my now home for about 10 years at this point, Madison. We love Madison. And just getting on 16 like I always do, stopping at that Quick Trip on my way back, and just kind of having clarity while on the road. The song's kind of like stream of consciousness in parts of it. And then the chorus is more, I think, working up like the resolve to know that you have the courage to say you're okay and you're gonna be okay, I guess, and like have confidence that you can kind of help yourself feel okay. So it's kind of about like realizing that you have that confidence or that ability. And driving gives me quiet time away from screens and distractions. And so there's a lot of like driving metaphors in the song and like places in the song that I drive to. I think that in the second verse, I was driving to work, and it's really dark out when I'm driving over to the west side of Madison for work. So like the taillights and the headlights, and like I'm spacing out, but also very focused at the same time. And throughout our new album, as Meg probably wants to could elaborate too about like the driving metaphors and some of the things that we're referencing in our photos that are going to be coming up. But I think we have this like forward movement happening in our songs, in our songwriting, and in our lives over the past 2 or 3 years that we've written these songs. There's been a lot of change. So it's kind of about that movement as well.
0: You mentioned the music video. Meg, you handmade a collage to create this video. How did you do that? Because you show a picture on Instagram of you like holding it, and you can see that it's just a bunch of pieces of paper kind of taped together. How did you like run that in front of the camera?
2: Yeah, it was one of those things where I told Eve the idea, and I often have ideas where it's big creativity and I lack the ability to think logistically of how to actually make it come to life. So usually Eve's like having to pick me up halfway through when I'm giving up because I can't figure out the vision. But this one, the vision I had was actually what worked. But I found a bunch of old like National Geographics. Eve thrifted some for me and some old Autobahn calendars. And I even found, when I was thrifting, this big book of Wisconsin photos from the 80s. So if you look, there's actually a couple of landscapes from Madison like hidden within the collage. I sat there and I had a huge table out, and I made two big chunks that were about 8 feet long each.

0: and then just collaged them all together. And all the pictures are like different skies and grass and middle, and kind of just sat there and matched them all up. And then I set up a tripod looking down over top of, I made like a little flap of a road and put a car on it. And then I slowly pulled the paper through so that the road stayed still and the paper moved. And the outtakes are actually really funny because it's just me very quietly singing the song. I don't know why I didn't play the song for like a tempo, but I was just under my breath quietly singing the song and like breathing really heavy because I was trying not to like move too much. But it did somehow work as like a one take and got through it somehow. And it like felt very exactly what I had imagined. So that always feels great as an artist when you can put the idea to paper in more ways than one.
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0: Madison's Alternative 106.7 The Resistance. We're catching up with Seesaw this week on Discover New Alternative. We're premiering a brand new song tonight. Can you tell us about Drag Me Through It?
1: Yeah, Drag Me Through It is, I would say, quite a bit different than Losey Boulevard. If you have listened to Seesaw in the past, you might come to find that our music does vary quite a lot from track to track. We really enjoy it. All has kind of a common thread of harmonies and distorted guitar, but it can vary in feeling or mood or style a little bit. So Drag Me Through It, I think, is a little heavier and a little darker. It's got some really heavy synth tones and some really cool drum stuff going on. As Eve mentioned earlier, we've had a couple of years of a lot of newness and change and just inconsistent things in pattern of life. And I'm someone who really needs a schedule and really needs like my to-do list and understand the plan. So this song kind of came out of me in a stream of consciousness, kind of we write a lot in that way. And kind of just, I was thinking about how things can be so temporary and how things can change so quickly, even from day to day, even hour to hour on some certain days. And instead of running from it or being bummed out by it, maybe just sitting with that feeling of uncertainty or unknowingness and feeling that feeling. So that's kind of what the song is about.
0: Are you guys willing to talk about some of the changes and differences you've gone through over the last few years?
1: Yeah, just, you know, relationship changes. I've had two different jobs since I've written this song and moved to different apartments. So I've just kind of like, nothing is actually feels solid, even though this song is probably the most consistent thing that's been in my life for the last 3 years because I wrote it. And here it has been. And I think that's one of the things I will say just about the seesaw of it all is I don't have many things in my life that I've done or been a part of for as long as I have been in Seesaw and have been friends with Eve. So I think that's something I reflect on a lot of how grateful I feel to have that type of relationship. So when I think through, when I'm writing these songs, a lot of my songs are very sad, if you really think about it. But I hide them with upbeat energy. But even with all of that happening, having certain relationships, especially this one with Eve, is one of those things that, again, like helps me push through and keep going because this is always a bright spot and a joyful thing. And I always joke with Eve, we once did an interview where I ended the interview by saying, you would have to kill me to make me quit Seesaw. So that is a feeling I still feel to this day, and I'm grateful for it.
0: So she's kind of dragging you through it?
2: I think we drag each other equally.
1: And honestly, that's kind of going into the song is the chorus does talk about you're maybe unsure of what's going on, but drag yourself through it anyway, and talks about finding someone else to drag you through it. And that could be a friend, or it could be yourself, or it could be any number of things like helping you get through whatever is changing at that moment. So oftentimes it is Eve, and she's been there through everything. So it's very helpful to have her.
2: I feel the exact same way.
0: Well, thank you guys so much for taking the time to talk to me tonight.
1: Thank you so much for
2: having us.
1: Inviting us. Yeah, this has been great.
0: We're very excited to hear your brand new song. We're going to play it right now. Drag Me Through It on The Resistance.
1: Woohoo!

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But our passport is still going to say WRIS, Mount Horeb, Madison. 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
9: Weather. It's out there.
10: Chance for showers tonight. Otherwise cloudy. Lows around 52. Southerly winds 8 to 15 miles per hour. Tomorrow, 79. Thunderstorms likely tomorrow night. Lows level off around 57. Partly cloudy skies. I'm weatherology meteorologist Paul Trombley. Currently 66.
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Madison's Alternative, 106.7 of The Resistance. We've got back-to-back Summerfest bands. That was Muse. They're going to be there on July 2nd, and Disruptors. Tickets are up for grabs on the prize pool right now. And now Miles Smith, he's going to be there with Ed Sheeran the weekend before, June 25th. 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
1: 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Also, if you think it's a song that we play too much, text 3L. 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

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Madison's Alternative, 106.7 of The Resistance, Social Cues by Cage the Elephant. 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This is the title track, Until the Sun Explodes, on The Resistance.

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Our government name is WRIS Mount Horeb, Madison, but our friends call us the Resistance. Well, friend. Oh, well,

It's 106.7 The Resistance with Greg Beharrell Mornings. So, sorry, just to be clear, my last name isn't Mornings. Someone forgot to put the comma in this, and it's just Greg Beharrell. So 5 to 10. All right.

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0: 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We're getting to know the self-proclaimed queen of Texas, Sahlia. We talk about how she got into music.
1: I think when I heard like David Bowie's Starman for the first time, that's when I was like, this is what I want to do. I want to be David Bowie when I grow up.
0: Her new album.
1: Queen of Texas. It's like a tiny look into my world, and I just wanted it to represent where I'm from and who I am.
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0: 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That was Sour by Ryan Pert. Coming up, details on Meat Raffle Monday and a concert psych from Yellow Card on The Resistance.
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We are WRIS Mount Horeb, Madison. Mm-hmm. WRIS. That's right. We got Riz. Shoot, it's Riz, isn't it? That's how the young people say it? Riz. Oh, okay. Well, we should have researched first before I said it. Yeah. Probably proves we don't have it then, doesn't it? Yep.

Madison's Alternative, 106.7 The Resistance. That was I Used to Go to This Bar by Joyce Manor. Speaking of bars, disruptors, I think 68% of you said that you love drinking on a patio at a bar or brewery or a winery. Only 4% said they hate it. There are surveys up for grabs right now. You score 25 points for every short survey you take. 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
5: Weather. It's out there.
6: Chance for storms tonight. Otherwise, overcast. Lows dip down to about 52. South winds, 8 to 15 miles per hour. High of 79 tomorrow. Partly cloudy skies. Partly cloudy tomorrow night. Thunderstorms likely. Lows level off around 57. I'm weatherology meteorologist Paul Trombley. Currently 59.
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0: So did you hear? 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

0: So this is our legal id. Basic urges and needs we psychologically crave. For us, probably pie.
1: I mean, that's legal ID, not id.
0: Oh, legal ID. Oh, that makes more sense. Okay, it also explains why we're not lying on a couch. So we're WRIS, Mount Horeb, Madison. Now then, about that couch.

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All you have to do is say, Alexa, play 106.7 The Resistance. Oh, and we should explain. By O, we mean zero because, well, language reasons.

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5: Chance for storms overnight, otherwise overcast. Lows dip down to about 52. Winds out of the south, 8 to 15 miles per hour. Highs level off around 79 Friday. Partly cloudy skies Friday night. Thunderstorms likely, 57. I'm weatherology meteorologist Paul Trombley. Currently 59.
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0: It's a song called On Top of Spaghetti. It beautifully details the French Revolution. The rebels, or spaghetti, felt smothered by the bourgeoisie, or cheese. And, of course, they felt like their hope, or meatball, was rolling out the door.
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Radio, right. 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So that's why it worked.

0: 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M for more or L for less? 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Also, if you think it's a song that we play too much, text 3L. 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

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All right, so this is pretty cool. You get a say in every song we play. Love a song and want to hear it more? Text 5M. Hate it and want it off the radio? Text 1L. Not sure and you want to hear it some more before you decide? Text 3M. Missing your ex and considering a text at 2 a.m.? Nope, don't do that. Just text us. We got you. Rate this song now.

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0: 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The Greg B. Harrell Show. 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The Greg B. Harrell Show is on The Resistance. 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We're sorry.

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Madison's alternative, 106.7 The Resistance. All right, so this is pretty cool. You get a say in every song we play. Love a song and considering stalking its social media? Text 5M. Don't love a song and you want to ghost it before the bill arrives? Text 1L. Like a song and want to see where things go while continually reminding it that we're just having fun, right? Text 3M. Rate this song now.

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Well, friend. Oh, well, mom.

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10: 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It's out there.
11: Lows dip down to about 52 overnight under overcast skies with a slight chance of rain showers. Winds out of the south, 8 to 15 miles per hour. Daytime highs approaching 79. Friday, sunshine mixed with clouds at times. I'm weatherology meteorologist Paul Trombley. Currently 57.
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0: When people want to talk, they call 106.7 The Resistance. 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
1: When I had the munchies, I ate a whole jar of mayonnaise one time.
0: You ate an entire jar of mayonnaise?
1: A big jar.
0: So you eat the jar of mayonnaise, and I'm sure I'll regret asking this. What happened next?
1: I was in the tub throwing up orange.
0: You sat in a tub and started throwing up orange.
1: Yeah.
0: What are you, a deleted scene from The Shining?
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We are WRIS Mount Horeb, Madison. Mm-hmm. WRIS. That's right. We got RIS. Shoot, it's RIS, isn't it? That's how the young people say it? RIS. Oh, okay. Well, we should have researched first before I said it. Yeah. Probably proves we don't have it then, doesn't it? Yep.

So, you didn't like a song that we played. Okay, well, don't go on a social media rant. Just join the Disruptors and rate the song. 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Obvi. Finally, text us your take. 1 through 5. 5 being, hey, that song was the best. 1 being, hey, that song wasn't the best. M for more or L for less? If you love the song and you want to hear it more, text 5M. Also, if you think it's a song that we play too much, text 3L. But yeah, you get a say in what we play. Pretty cool, huh? 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

No. Don't blame the algorithm, because the algorithm is you. You are the resistance. Seriously, we checked your label. Ooh, you know what? Rate this song now.

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All right, so this is pretty cool. You get a say in every song we play. Love a song and want to hear it more? Text 5M. Hate it and want it off the radio? Text 1L. Not sure and you want to hear it some more before you decide? Text 3M. Missing your ex and considering a text at 2 a.m.? Nope, don't do that. Just text us. We got you. Rate this song now.

0: So this is our legal id. Basic urges and needs we psychologically crave. For us, probably pie.
1: I mean, that's legal ID, not id.
0: Oh, legal ID. Oh, that makes more sense. Okay, it also explains why we're not lying on a couch. So we're WRIS, Mount Horeb, Madison. Now then, about that couch.

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1: Hey, it's Greg. That was just me doing a robot voice. Anyway, we're going to the phones.
2: So you're having problems in this new relationship. What's going on? What's the issue?
3: Communication.
2: Oh, yeah. Communication is key, or key fob if they're taking it very seriously. So is the communication issue on their side or yours?
3: His.
2: They don't communicate properly.
1: Uh-huh.
2: Like, what is their issue with communication?
3: It's like...
2: Oh, gosh. What is preventing them from communicating?
3: Why can't he like...
2: Oh, here we are again. One step up, two steps back.
3: Oh, no.
2: Mm-hmm. Mm-hmm. Yeah, you know, it sure is annoying when someone can't communicate something properly.
3: I know.
2: Yeah.

0: 106.7 The Resistance. Here, let me play this phone call for you, mostly because I desire approval. How are you?
1: Oh, not much. I'm just in the process of moving, but not too far.
0: Oh, moving. My eighth favorite excuse to reward myself with pizza. So you got a lot of stuff to move?
1: Just like certain tools and stuff from, or, you know, just something that's like an obscure tool that you'd never use it, but you might need it for some special job, you know?
0: Oh, yeah, I know. I am the obscure tool hired for a special job. It's the opening of my cover letter.
1: Exactly.

0: so you can become a resistance disruptor. Now you're probably thinking, a resistance disruptor? 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Also, if you think it's a song that we play too much, text 3L. But yeah, you get a say in what we play. 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

1067, The Resistance. It's the Greg B. Harrell Show. We talk about weird music stuff, and this is pretty weird. Did you know the biggest stadium tour shows, these are the ones with massive, elaborate sets and screens, those shows need over 80 full-size trailer trucks to transport everything from city to city. Over 80 trucks. Whew! Imagine the change you'd need to park those things at the meters.

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0: 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You know, I try to answer every phone call, but I only have two hands. Well, yeah, two and a half. Don't ask.
1: How's it going, bro?
0: It's going better than my guidance counselor predicted.
1: Is this Craig?
0: Yeah, I think so. I mean, it feels like me, lumpy and clammy.
1: Yeah, man, I've been listening for a little bit, man, and you get some pretty upbeat stuff, man. You're pretty good. I like it.
0: Yeah, well, I prefer my humor the way I prefer my coffee. Weak.
1: Right on, man.

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Well, we hope so, because otherwise this public declaration is quite embarrassing.

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0: 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Text 5M. It's okay, but maybe we play it too much? Text 3L. You get the idea.
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Madison's alternative, 106.7 The Resistance. It's the Greg B. Harrell Show. Reach out on the socials at Greg B. Harrell on most of it. If it's not that, it's at Greg B. Harrell Show. Stop asking me to come out of my shell. I am the shell.

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0: Madison's alternative, 106.7 The Resistance. It's the Greg B. Harrell Show. You know, if there's one thing that people are always saying to me, it's, Greg, what's something you think about often? Oh, the Tooth Fairy's house would have been the creepiest episode of Hoarders. Another thing people are saying to me is, Greg B. Harrell, you don't have enough news from Fresno on your radio show. And you're thinking, Greg, why would I care what's going on in Fresno? Well, Fresno is a magical place, as we're about to find out when we listen to another actual clip from the Fresno Television News.
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0: people actually phone 106.7 The Resistance? You're kidding me. What is your view on marriage? Sheesh. I've heard more favorable reviews for a root canal. Okay. How would you feel if someone proposed to you in public?
1: Well, it depends where they proposed to me.
0: All right. You're not Lady Mary fending off suitors at Downton. Depends where. But where would you want someone to propose in public?
1: Well, it could be a CVS, it could be Walgreens.
0: A CVS or a Walgreens?
1: Sure.
0: Well, then let me say I hope your marriage lasts longer than their receipts.

0: You have a say in every song that we play. Yeah, I'm talking to you. You got to check out the High Five every Friday at 5 o'clock with me, Ebo, when I count down the five highest rated songs of the week determined by you, the listeners. 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
7: It's Friday. Good morning. Here's what's going on for today and the weekend ahead. I'm Jen Stevens. So how successful was the expanded full-day 4K class experiment at Olson Elementary School this year? Well, so popular that the Madison Metropolitan School District says that they saw a 35% increase in enrollment after shifting from the four-day model to a five-day full class schedule. The district now says that they'll expand this option to more locations in response to parents' requests to create consistency for families with multiple children and reduce child care challenges for working parents. They advise interested families, call now, sign up now to increase your chances at preferred locations and schedules. For details, you can visit MMSD's main website. And negotiations on that major tax relief and school funding package officially collapsing now, lawmakers adjourning without taking action on that proposal. A bipartisan deal brokered by the governor and Republican legislative leaders would have provided nearly $2 billion in tax cuts, additional school funding, but opposition from lawmakers in both parties caused that agreement to fall right apart. Now, once again, we're left waiting for answers on how the state plans to use that budget surplus. No word on a possible next step or when that might be happening. They have adjourned now officially. And a new survey commissioned by Dave & Buster's Entertainment reveals a fun drought in the U.S. 48% of American adults surveyed said their lives lack sufficient fun. 12% say they can't remember the last time they had one full day free of obligations. 77% responded that watching TV is their top fun activity.
8: 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It's out there.
9: Daytime highs approaching 79. Today, under mainly sunny skies, winds out of the south, 10 to 15 miles per hour. Partly cloudy skies tonight, chance for storms. Lows dip down to about 57. High temperatures reach up to 83 tomorrow. Slight chance for storms. I'm weatherology meteorologist Paul Trombley. Currently, it's 57 degrees.
0: Well, the schedule is out for all 32 NFL teams, and the Green Bay Packers will be featured in 6 primetime games, including the night before Thanksgiving in Los Angeles against the Rams. And they'll be at Soldier Field Christmas Day against the Chicago Bears for a noon kickoff, both games on Netflix. The Packers will also beat Road Warriors to open up the season, as their first 2 games and 3 of the first 4 are on the road. The end of their schedule, though, will have 4 of the Packers' final 5 games at Lambeau Field. Turning to the Milwaukee Brewers, Luis Renjifo drove in 3 runs and Kyle Harrison recorded 7 strikeouts and 5 scoreless innings of work as the crew would take down the Padres in the rubber match yesterday afternoon 7-1. The Brewers will now hit the road for 6 games starting in Minnesota tonight against the Twins and then a series at Wrigley against the Cubs starting on Monday. The University of Wisconsin has a 9-person committee in search of a new athletic director. They'll have Chris McIntosh's replacement by summer. And finally, we're still in Giannis watch for the Milwaukee Bucks. Will a deal get done before the NBA's draft? That's your morning sports wrap-up. I'm Ebo.
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106.7, The Resistance. It's the Greg B. Harrell Show. We talk about weird music stuff, and this is kind of weird. Let me ask the question. If you sing in a karaoke bar, do the artists and bands get paid when you sing? Well, yeah, kinda. So bars either pay a blanket amount to songwriting licensing companies, and then the artists get a cut of that money, or there are karaoke services that cost $150 a month, and they have something like 30,000 songs. Then that karaoke service company pays the licensing companies, and then artists get their individual cuts. Yeah. So at least artists are getting paid for your version of Tequila, because it's certainly taken a lot from the rest of us.

0: 1067 The Resistance. You know, when someone calls, that is two people who are no longer lonely. I actually submitted that to Hallmark, but I haven't heard back. So what's your plan? What's the skinny?
1: We're riding up to Hell's Kitchen tomorrow morning.
0: Whoa, Hell's Kitchen. Way better than Purgatory's Kitchenette. What's going on there?
1: Nothing. We're just going to ride up there, have a couple beers, and have breakfast.
0: Okay, well, it is very telling that you led with the beer before the breakfast.
1: That's how we roll, man. That's how we roll.
0: Oh, I have no doubt there's going to be rolling happening.
1: Correct.

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It's the Greg B. Harrell Show. Reach out on the socials. It's at Greg B. Harrell on most of it. If it's not that, it's at Greg B. Harrell Show. When I'm sleeping under the covers, are my hands thinking, oh, this is the biggest pocket ever?

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0: Madison's Alternative, 106.7 The Resistance. It's the Greg B. Harrell Show. You know, if you're like me, then you think, how has Taylor Swift not followed up the ERA's tour with the Whips tour? Baseball fans are going to love that joke. I hope. But also, if you're like me, you're busy during the afternoon all week long. If that's the case, there's something very important you're missing. All the great TV that's happening during the afternoon. Don't worry, I got your back on this. Here's a sample of what you've missed on afternoon TV.
1: Unless you're a stoner, it's not something you'd see. So here's what you missed on afternoon TV.
2: I mean, I used to know him when he was a bartender.
3: You wouldn't come to me. So I came to you. Surprise.
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0: done.
1: 106.7 The Resistance. Why? We're not sure. But we're going to the phones.
2: I wanted to do you ever see a show called Concentration?
1: Oh, yeah. Concentration, of course. Yeah.
2: Concentration was a game show where it was they'd have a little panel would come up with a question, and you'd have to answer the questions.
1: Yeah. Concentration. I know.
2: And it was on a board set up very similar to Jeopardy.
1: Yes. Concentration.
2: But as you would uncover...
1: Oh, my God. Do I live here now?
2: Right. It would uncover pieces of a puzzle until this whole... would, like, reveal a puzzle.
1: Yeah, that's it. Concentration, the thing we're not paying to my answers.
2: That would say, like, cat plus ham.
1: Ah, yes, the lesser known of Einstein's equations, cat plus ham.
2: Oh, yeah.
1: Okay. Hold on. I'm going to steal your concentration away from concentrating on concentration so I can divert your concentration to concentrate on why we're talking about concentration.
2: I wanted to do a thing like that that's called Name That Park.
1: All right. Well, this is a family show, but...
2: It would be all kinds of trivia questions, and eventually it would undo, and then the guy would have to identify what the car is.
1: Oh, Name That Car Part. Okay, because I was going to say clavicle.

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1: It was a dream. 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
1: Tequila. 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
4: 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It's Greg B. Harrell. 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The consequences far exceed the reasons you don't. 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

106.7, The Resistance. It's the Greg B. Harrell Show, so we talk about weird music stuff, and this is pretty weird. So when you attend a concert, the band playing, or their label, is renting the arena or venue in which you're seeing the show. That part you're probably aware of. But these venues are expensive. So a decent-sized arena in a major town is going to cost $30,000 to $50,000 to rent for the night. An amphitheater going to run you $10,000 to $30,000. 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And if you're going big time, a stadium rental for a concert, about $1 to $2 million. 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

0: 1067 The Resistance. Well, hold on. Phones make phone calls? Okay. Now I've heard everything. Okay, so since you indulge when Mary Jane asks to cut in for a dance, they say that when people smoke marijuana, they have these brilliant thoughts and realizations. Is that true?
1: Oh, God. Usually I'm just thinking about some dark, deep recess of my mind that probably doesn't need to be explored, but that's just what my brain likes to do.
0: Oh, I love recess!
1: It was the best class I had in school.
0: Oh, yeah. Recess is the Dr. Jekyll to detention's Hyde.

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10: Friday. You look like you could use one. It's the 15th of May today. I'm Jennifer Stevens with a look at what's happening for you. So just yesterday, we were touting a major bipartisan deal for Wisconsin, and then it all fell apart. Negotiations on this major tax relief and school funding package officially collapsed. Lawmakers adjourning without taking any action on the proposal. A bipartisan deal brokered by the governor and Republican legislative leaders would have provided nearly $2 billion in tax cuts, additional school funding, but opposition from lawmakers in both parties caused that agreement to fall apart. Now, once again, we're left waiting for answers on how the state plans to use that budget surplus. We will keep you updated. And this one's interesting. In Washington, the U.S. Senate voting unanimously approves a measure to withhold senators' pay during any possible future federal government shutdowns. The resolution takes effect after the 2026 midterm elections. Now, because this specifically governs Senate compensation, the measure will not require approval from either the House or the President to take effect. And in business, food business to be precise, Nutella is introducing ice cream, and Pabst Blue Ribbon is introducing a limited run lager pickle beer. You might already know this, but it's evidently very popular for beer drinkers to pour pickle juice into their brews. It's known as the South Dakota Martini. Well, this 4.7% ABV lager now available at retailers nationwide, and Pabst is a pickle beer finder on their website right now if you need.
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12: Daytime highs approaching 79 today. Under mainly sunny skies, winds out of the south, 10 to 15 miles per hour. Partly cloudy skies tonight, chance for storms. Lows dip down to about 57. High temperatures reach up to 83 tomorrow. Slight chance for storms. I'm weatherology meteorologist Paul Trombley. Currently 58.
13: Well, the schedule is out for all 32 NFL teams, and the Green Bay Packers will be featured in 6 primetime games, including the night before Thanksgiving in Los Angeles against the Rams. And they'll be at Soldier Field Christmas Day against the Chicago Bears for a noon kickoff, both games on Netflix. The Packers will also beat Road Warriors to open up the season, as their first 2 games and 3 of the first 4 are on the road. The end of their schedule, though, will have 4 of the Packers' final 5 games at Lambeau Field. Turning to the Milwaukee Brewers, Luis Renjifo drove in 3 runs and Kyle Harrison recorded 7 strikeouts and 5 scoreless innings of work as the crew would take down the Padres in the rubber match yesterday afternoon 7-1. The Brewers will now hit the road for 6 games starting in Minnesota tonight against the Twins and then a series at Wrigley against the Cubs starting on Monday. The University of Wisconsin has a 9-person committee in search of a new athletic director. They'll have Chris McIntosh's replacement by summer. And finally, we're still in Giannis watch for the Milwaukee Bucks. Will a deal get done before the NBA's draft? That's your morning sports wrap-up. I'm Ebo.
10: Good morning. The earlier accident on the eastbound Beltline at Seminole Highway is all cleared up now, but it's peak traffic time with congestion on the westbound Beltline between Fish Hatch and Seminole Highway. Brake lights in the construction zone on John Nolan and still backed up on Verona Road approaching the Beltline. Plus traffic light congestion starting up downtown on Eastwash Capitol Square and campus. Other main routes at the posted speeds, no crashes or delays. That's traffic.
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Madison's alternative, 106.7 The Resistance. It's the Greg B. Harrell Show. The world is full of mystery. What's beyond space? Are we alone in the universe? Why do gingerbread men make their houses out of themselves?

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0: It's 106.7 The Resistance for no good reason. Hey, maybe this phone call will change that. So how much will you drink today?
1: Probably a lot. I mean, you know, it's my buddy's birthday. Yeah.
0: It's your buddy's birthday? Cool. Birthdays are my favorite reason to not allow someone to extinguish fire until I've finished singing. How old is your friend turning?
1: He turned, what, 27?
0: 27. Woo! The worst blackjack hand birthday. That is a reason to celebrate.
1: Yeah, of course it will, man. That's what we're aiming for.
0: Okay. How much have you had so far?
1: You know those King Cobra things?
0: Oh, yeah.
1: I've had, like, two of those. You know what Bud Ices are?
0: Oh, keeps going. Okay.
1: I've had, like, 2 32s of those. So, let's see here, 20, that's 50. And, 64 plus 50, that's 154 ounces or so. I don't know. I lost count after a while.
0: Well, I mean, I'll say this. It says something about you as a person that on your friend's birthday, you've given everyone listening the gift of hearing you attempt math while intoxicated. Thank you so much.
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0: You know, people don't just listen to 106.7 The Resistance. They phone it. Yes, we describe ourselves as it. Who's with you right now?
1: My girlfriend.
0: So, sorry, was there an S on the end of that? Is Jesse Palmer about to show up and call for a rose ceremony?
1: Just one girlfriend.
0: One girlfriend?
1: That's all I can have.
0: That's all one should have? What? Why do you say it like Plato debating Socrates?
1: Yeah.
0: But you know what? I do get that here in the two voices, because I also hear multiple voices.
1: You do have multiple personalities.
0: Do I have multiple personalities? Who, me? No, he's talking to me. Shut up. So, okay, what can I do for you?
1: Oh, I don't know. I got in the middle of the song and called and answered.
0: Whew, what a story. We need to hire someone to adapt that for the big screen.
1: No.

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12: It's Friday. Good morning. Here's what's going on for today and the weekend ahead. I'm Jen Stevens. So how successful was the expanded full-day 4K class experiment at Olson Elementary School this year? Well, so popular that the Madison Metropolitan School District says that they saw a 35% increase in enrollment after shifting from the 4-day model to a 5-day full class schedule. The district now says that they'll expand this option to more locations in response to parents' requests to create consistency for families with multiple children and reduce child care challenges for working parents. They advise interested families, call now, sign up now to increase your chances at preferred locations and schedules. For details, you can visit MMSD's main website. And negotiations on that major tax relief and school funding package officially collapsing now, lawmakers adjourning without taking action on that proposal. A bipartisan deal brokered by the governor and Republican legislative leaders would have provided nearly $2 billion in tax cuts, additional school funding, but opposition from lawmakers in both parties caused that agreement to fall right apart. Now, once again, we're left waiting for answers on how the state plans to use that budget surplus. No word on a possible next step or when that might be happening. They have adjourned now officially. And a new survey commissioned by Dave & Buster's Entertainment reveals a fun drought in the U.S. 48% of American adults surveyed said their lives lack sufficient fun. 12% say they can't remember the last time they had one full day free of obligations. 77% responded that watching TV is their top fun activity.
6: 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It's out there.
13: High temperatures reach up to 79 today. Under mainly clear skies, southerly winds 10 to 15 miles per hour. Lows level off around 57 tonight. Thunderstorms likely. High of 83 tomorrow. Slight chance for showers. I'm weatherology meteorologist Paul Trombley. Right now, 61.
14: Well, the schedule is out for all 32 NFL teams, and the Green Bay Packers will be featured in six primetime games, including the night before Thanksgiving in Los Angeles against the Rams. And they'll be at Soldier Field Christmas Day against the Chicago Bears for a noon kickoff, both games on Netflix. The Packers will also beat Road Warriors to open up the season, as their first two games and three of the first four are on the road. The end of their schedule, though, will have four of the Packers' final five games at Lambeau Field. Turning to the Milwaukee Brewers, Luis Renjifo drove in three runs, and Kyle Harrison recorded seven strikeouts and five scoreless innings of work, as the crew would take down the Padres in the rubber match yesterday afternoon 7-1. The Brewers will now hit the road for six games, starting in Minnesota tonight against the Twins, and then a series at Wrigley against the Cubs starting on Monday. The University of Wisconsin has a nine-person committee in search of a new athletic director. They'll have Chris McIntosh's replacement by summer. And finally, we're still in Giannis watch for the Milwaukee Bucks. Will a deal get done before the NBA's draft? That's your morning sports wrap-up. I'm Ebo.
12: Good morning. Traffic isn't bad now. All clear on the interstates and Beltline. Brake lights on eastbound McKee Road at Fitrona Road, but not bad on John Nolan, just on and off congestion in the construction zone. Minor traffic light congestion downtown on Eastwash Capitol Square and campus, and other main routes are at the posted speeds. No crashes or delays. That's traffic. I'm Stacey Kay on The Resistance.
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0: Edison's Alternative, 106.7 The Resistance. It's the Greg B. Harrell Show. There are almost a half dozen band and artist biopics in the works right now, including U2, Scott Weiland, Kiss, Joey Ramone, Ozzy Osbourne, and a host of others. Why is this happening? Well, I'll tell you, a successful biopic generates so much money for the band's back catalog. If the biopic is a hit, sales of band or artist records will increase 500%.
1: Plus, everyone says pick instead of picture, so that's got to save some time.

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Now you don't.

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0: 106.7 The Resistance. You know, on the other end of the phone is always a friend. Or it could be a debt collector. It's usually one of the two. Let's find out which now. So you eat a lot of cereal.
1: Oh, yeah. Yeah. Apple Jacks, all that stuff.
0: Oh, yeah. Apple Jacks.
1: Apple Jacks. Those are good.
0: I wish more fruit would get jacked. You know, I heard that they don't put a toy in the cereal anymore. Is that true?
1: That's true. No longer give you a plastic toy. It's going to be paper.
0: Oh, my God. That is so cheap. Next thing you know, they're going to start throwing in zeros with the Cheerios.
1: Yeah.
0: Gosh, that's a shame. I used to love rooting through the cereal to get the toy.
1: You gotta see what you're gonna get.
0: But it never worked the other way around. I've rooted through so many toy store bins and never found cereal.
1: Yeah, I know.
0: But having a paper toy in the cereal is better for the environment, so that's a good thing.
1: Yeah, I think it's good. You gotta grow with the time sometimes. You can't always be stuck in one spot.
0: Yep, I completely agree. And that's coming from someone who has a natural stickiness.
1: Oh, gosh.

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106.7 The Resistance. It's the Greg B. Harrell Show. Those who live in glass houses shouldn't throw stones. And it's also true for stone houses and glass. They never mention that part.

We are WRIS Mount Horeb, Madison. WRIS. That's right. We got RIS. Shoot, it's RIS, isn't it? That's how the young people say it? RIS. Oh, okay. Well, we should have researched first before I said it. Yeah. Probably proves we don't have it then, doesn't it? Yep.

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1: Working on staying healthy and, you know, getting my shit together, I guess.
0: What does that mean for you?
1: I guess, like, you know, taking a shower.
0: Taking a shower?
1: Yeah. I'll be honest with you. It's been a couple of days.
0: Oh, goodness. That water pressure better be MacGyver level. So why has it been days since a shower?
1: Well, I've had a lot of things on my mind, and it's like, you know.
0: Yeah, that makes sense. A lot on your mind. Like your mind constantly thinking, what's that smell?

Madison's Alternative, 106.7 The Resistance. It's the Greg B. Harrell Show. Let me ask you a question. How much music until your day goes well? Huh? No, they've actually studied this. If you want to be happy, you got to listen to music you love for 14 minutes straight. Your mood will instantly change after that 14 minutes. But, if you want ideal mental health throughout the course of your day, listen to 78 minutes of music. That amount, says science, will keep your brain and emotions in tip-top condition. Isn't that cool? Thanks, science. Knew you'd be useful eventually. I've never seen

0: 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Yeah, I'm talking to you. You got to check out the High Five every Friday at 5 o'clock with me, Ebo, when I count down the five highest-rated songs of the week determined by you, the listeners. 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

0: 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The Greg Miharrell Show, in spite of several objections.
1: Hey.
0: Sorry, I think you meant to phone Tonsil's POV.
1: I want to know if you're for real. That's why I keep calling.
0: Oh, yeah. Yeah, I'm for real. The only thing fake about me is the conversations I have with work colleagues in the elevator. Yeah, crazy weather. Can't believe it.
1: All right. That's pretty good.

106.7 The Resistance. It's the Greg B. Harrell Show. I'm going to write my mental diary in moments. Now, you're probably thinking, well, what does that mean, a mental diary? A mental diary thought is the kind of thing that floats through your brain where, if you said it out loud, people would be like, what? That's what you think about? You can tell me that stuff. It's fine. In fact, here's a mental diary thought I had not moments ago. Don't give up. You never hear about the first 450 Fahrenheits, but that lack of success didn't stop Ray Bradbury.

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It's the Greg B. Harrell Show. If they want us to leave it, why name it the Comfort Zone? I like to close every show by writing a little something in my diary. So here we go. Dear Diary, Greg B. Harrell here. I love that the name Mariah is basically the name Maria until the letter H says, not today. Thanks for listening, everybody.

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0: So this is our legal id. Basic urges and needs we psychologically crave. For us, probably pie.
1: I mean, that's legal ID, not id.
0: Oh, legal ID. Oh, that makes more sense. Okay, it also explains why we're not lying on a couch. So we're WRIS, Mount Horeb, Madison. Now then, about that couch.

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0: Wow, that was random.
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4: Weather. It's out there.
5: High temperatures reach up to 79 today. Under mainly clear skies, southerly winds 10 to 15 miles per hour. Lows level off around 57 tonight. Thunderstorms likely. High of 83 tomorrow. Slight chance for showers. I'm weatherology meteorologist Paul Trombley. Currently, it's 64 degrees.
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Madison's alternative, 106.7 The Resistance. All right, so this is pretty cool. You get a say in every song we play. Love a song and considering stalking its social media? Text 5M. Don't love a song and you want to ghost it before the bill arrives? Text 1L. Like a song and want to see where things go while continually reminding it that we're just having fun, right? Text 3M. Rate this song now.

Madison's Alternative 106.7, The Resistance, Death Cab for Cutie with their new one, Riptides. Their new album, I Built You a Tower, will be out on June 5th. We're also looking forward to new Modest Mouse and Eraser in a Maze, June 5th as well. This week, we're getting new Towbird Gentleman and new All American Rejects Sandbox, both out today. Gorillaz now on The Resistance.

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Madison's Alternative 106.7, The Resistance. Concert announcement for you. We've got Ryan Purds coming to Heinen Saloon on Wednesday, June 17th. It's his summer 2026 tour. 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Sour, it's on The Resistance.

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Up for grabs right now on the auction. 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I will be telling you what's on the prize pool after Black Keys on The Resistance.

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Joyce Manor, I Used to Go to This Bar, title track of their new album. Disruptors up for grabs on the prize pool right now. 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We just announced that one. We've got tickets to Taking Back Sunday at the Sylvie, Miles Smith with Ed Sheeran at Summerfest, and Muse at Summerfest. 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
4: Weather. It's out there.
5: Bright sunshine expected this afternoon. Daytime highs approaching 79. Southerly winds 10 to 15 miles per hour. Thunderstorms likely tonight. Lows around 57. Partly cloudy skies. Slight chance of rain showers again tomorrow. 83. I'm weatherology meteorologist Paul Trombley. Currently, it's 73 degrees.
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Madison's Alternative 106.7, The Resistance, The Temper Trap with their new one, Given Up Air. Tune in tonight at 5. Ebo counts down the high five. 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

Madison's alternative 106.7, The Resistance, Drag Path from 21 Pilots, their latest one. Concerts this weekend, we have got a full roster here. Courtney Barnett at the Sylvie tonight, Good Kid and Enoha at the Sylvie tomorrow, and Shinedown at the Kohl Center. Highly Suspect takes the Sylvie once again on Sunday. You can get all the details on these shows and plenty more at our website. 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We give away a lot of cool stuff to our Disruptors. You can become one for free. 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

We are WRIS Mount Horeb, Madison. Mm-hmm. WRIS. That's right. We got RIS. Shoot, it's RIS, isn't it? That's how the young people say it? RIS. Oh, okay. Well, we should have researched first before I said it. Yeah. Probably proves we don't have it then, doesn't it? Yep.

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Well, except for this one right now. We should have thought of something to say here, but...

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0: is our legal id. Basic urges and needs we psychologically crave. 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
1: I mean, that's legal ID, not id.
0: Oh, legal ID. Oh, that makes more sense. 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So we're WRIS, Mount Horeb, Madison. Now then, about that couch.

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Or just stare into the abyss and you'll eventually hear us. We're the soundtrack for every abyss in the country and Canada.

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The latest there from AWOL Nation. Catch a Wave on a Friday. TGIF, Glass Animals on deck. Panic at the Disco right now on The Resistance.

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0: 3990 North, slow at the Beltline. 3990 South, slow at 9430. Not bad on the Beltline, just slow westbound at Todd Drive and Seminole Highway. Brake lights on northbound Stoughton Road at East Buckeye and Flom. Eastbound McKee Road at Fitchrona Road and in the construction zone on John Nolan. No crashes or delays, just the usual traffic light congestion downtown on East Wash, Capitol Square and campus. That's traffic. I'm Stacey Kay on The Resistance.
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3: An earlier accident on the eastbound Beltline just before the interstate has been blocking two left lanes, causing a delay past Monona Drive. And another accident eastbound at Gammon has been causing a delay. Westbound slow at Todd Drive and Seminole Highway. Brake lights on 151 south approaching the interstate, eastbound McKee Road at Fitcherona Road, and in the construction zone on John Nolan. Plus traffic light congestion downtown on East Wash Capitol Square and campus. That's traffic. I'm Stacey Kay on The Resistance.
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Madison's alternative, 106.7 The Resistance. All right, so this is pretty cool. You get a say in every song we play. Love a song and want to hear it more? Text 5M. Hate it and want it off the radio? Text 1L. Not sure and you want to hear it some more before you decide? Text 3M. Missing your ex and considering a text at 2 a.m.? Nope, don't do that. Just text us. We got you. Rate this song now.

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Noah Kahan on the way. Also got the sounds of, oh, I don't know, Jet, 21 Pilots, Boys Like Girls right now, The Great Escape. Rate it.

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